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As is a Kulumanga, your nagos of Suba, Mslazios Mele. 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
6: We are currently navigating the necessary municipal supply chain and procurement processes to appoint a new service provider. Because these contracts involve significant public funds, it is vital that we strictly adhere to the Municipal Finance Management Act. We must ensure that the process is entirely transparent and legally sound to avoid any future operational disruptions. An official announcement will be made as soon as this appointment is finalized.
5: It's called the JMPD. As a space for the scrap of Macameris, Beninas Laulao, Kutuas, Pubang and Kutalu, Penisa, Uponagalagama Poisa, Kanjanu Valagum Quadro, isn't down his case, he was isn't goes and Kulu, Kanjan isn't down his Dumil.
6: While the temporary lack of speed cameras restricts one specific channel of data capture, it has not compromised the overall traffic management capabilities, and JMPD has intensified its physical deployment strategy to deter lawlessness. We want to issue a stern warning to all road users. Johannesburg is absolutely not a speed-free zone. Our officers remain out in full force to clamp down heavily on speeding, driving under the influence, and reckless behavior.
5: Association uPhakamile Hlubi Majola uthi bakhathazeke kakhulu.
7: What this basically means is that there is a massive reduction in traffic and law enforcement, and this ultimately leaves workers and communities more vulnerable to accidents, more vulnerable to traffic violations, which of course mean that we are less safe on our roads. And I think we have to see this issue against the context of a far wider problem which has been bedeviling the city of Joburg, which is the problem of rampant mismanagement, rampant corruption, as well as rampant wasteful expenditure. We're also asking the question around why is it that the city does not own its own traffic enforcement system? Why are we relying on service providers? If the city, for example, did own its own system, then we wouldn't actually be in this crisis.
0: Urifile Mekwa uhlanganise lo mbiko wethulo emoyeni uSithembile wakwaShabalala. 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
9: Swift arrest demonstrates the capability, the professionalism, as well as the operational excellence of the South African Police Service and the strength of our cooperation with international law enforcement agencies. Let this be a stern warning to criminals across the world. that South Africa is not a hideout for fugitives.
8: Umathi uthi umsolo wangena eNingizimu Afrika ngokusemthethweni njengoba ngaleso sikhathi wayengakafaka ohlwini lwababaleki abafuna umthetho.
9: Colleagues from Interpol, and they have confirmed that they have been engaging with UK authorities, and they are quite confident that in no time they will have the full extradition documents in the country, where the court firstly has to find him extraditable, and then the Minister of Justice and Constitutional Development will then give an order for extradition.
8: Umathi uqhube wathi iyaqhubeka imizamo yokuthola isicelo esiphelele somdlulisela ezweni lapho enze khona isigameko sokubulala abantu e-United Kingdom.
9: I do confirm that our crime intelligence and organized crime investigations unit are on the ground actively investigating this particular case of who sold this unlicensed firearm to Mark Chuma. Now, we do have it on record, and it is our suspicion that that particular firearm was going to be used to unfortunately end his life because it was found with two rounds of ammunition.
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5: 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Ishop Stewart kwinyunyana i-National Union of Public Service and Allied Workers, uMzubanzi Ntshalaba.
10: We had 14 nurses here, but now there are 7. We have to take all that burden to the few employees that we have here. So that is the challenge we have. We are headless. This is autopilot. We are operating under those circumstances.
5: Oyisikhulu uVuyiswa Mshweshwe ume emtholampilo kusukela ngehora lesine ekuseni akagculisekile neze.
11: There's no medication. There's no doctors. Everybody's here standing outside. I need the help to the Department of Health. Please, because all people here is there now, is trying about the medication and the doctors standing outside since 6 o'clock, since 4 o'clock standing there, no one helped us.
5: Ngokomnyango wezempilo esifundazweni Eastern Cape uGamagwini Mavovwana uthi bamatasa nemibo yokuqasha.
12: Zwide Clinic is fully operational following a temporary disruption to services earlier today. The clinic was temporarily closed for a short period this morning while members of the clinic committee raised a number of concerns with district management. A meeting was subsequently held between district management and the committee to engage on the issues raised in a constructive manner. The department acknowledges the concerns brought forward by the committee and remains committed to ongoing engagement.
5: Umnyango uqinisekisa amalungu omphakathi ukuthi umtholampilo izwidwe uyasebenza. 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
2: Like I said to the day, there's only two persons here who can do it. It's Jayden Adams and Peter Fisher. They're the only guys who can do it. I make jokes on him and so on, but Jayden was good. It passes to the middle class. There's only a guy who can play in the higher league.
1: OkaFisher owayengumdlali webhola kwakhe ubalisa ngethuba ebedibana noAdams ityeli lokugqibela ekuqaleni walo nyaka.
2: Hey, many years, eh? He was still about 10 years old, 11 years old, till up to now. I met him now, the beginning of the year when they stopped after the league and we had a chat with each other, say, hey, you can go bigger league, eh? Go for it. That's my job. Always encourage youngsters, hey, you can do it, go for it.
1: UFisher noxa bakhe kwibala lase-Eaters Valley baququzelela inkqubo ebizwa iBosch Holiday Program yona eyinkqubo evumbulula italente zesoka ebantwaneni besikolo ngethuba leholide uxelisa uJoshua Phillips.
3: Jayden Adams was the best soccer player that I met in.
4: Jayden was the best soccer player that I knew and we looked up to him even with training and tactics. But now he's gone. It's not going to be the same. Other soccer players weren't as accessible as he was.
1: Ifuthe lelahleko lika-Adams nakwane lo msebenzi wosapho lwakhe ekuphuhliseni ibhola luchaphazele no-Aiden Hendricks.
5: His coach, his father, did train us by Stellenbosch United on this field here. And I'd like to say thank you to God to bless him.
1: OkaFisher osuka nokuqeqesha nomdlali weqela laseNgilani ePortsmouth uLuke Leroux kwase-Eaters Valley uthi ebesalindele lukhulu koka-Adams.
2: All of the youngsters here, they were looking up for him. All the youngsters of the whole Eaters Valley are looking up to him. Jayden the man and so on. Great footballer. I'm sure about it that this was his last year with Sundowns. The next year or so on, he was going for us overseas. We're always looking for that. You see, he deserves it. He deserves it. Because you can see him himself how I feel. It's bad. I still don't believe it. I can't believe it. He's gone. I can't believe it. It's tough.
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2: I think of course the current debate means that is the what is available currently enough. I think, you know, it's if you leave the determination to politicians, you're always going to have, you know, different views. I think if there is a very strong position that feels that because lobbying in the South African context is such a new thing, that it needs guidelines, if those guidelines will help, you know, clear the terms of engagements, that's fine. I mean, for me, the most important thing is, you know, people have the judgment to make a call whether something is wrong or right and whether it's illegal or not.
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2: They are due to give us a preliminary report in approximately a few weeks. From then onwards, we will reintroduce this through the cabinet process, because what we have done is once you withdraw a policy is that it must be born again, to use the religious pun, in terms of beginning it from again, taking it to cabinet committees, eventually then taking it to public comment.
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4: There's a committee we're going to oppose the agent interdict application by President Ramaphosa, and that myself as a second respondent in the application needs to oppose this application.
3: Usomlomo wepalamente uThoko Didiza ukhethe ukuthi yena uza kufumana umkhombandlela kweziphumo zenkundla esithi imithetho yepalamente iyamthintela ekufakeni impumulo kumsebenzi wale committee.
5: Actually, you have got two applicants or respondents rather in terms of this case. You have got the chairperson of the committee, you have got the speaker of the National Assembly. The impeachment committee chairperson, working with the committee, they've agreed to oppose. And the speaker has listened to what they are saying, reflected on it, but also noting that the rules of parliament does not allow the speaker to interfere on the work of the committee. But the speaker files to abide and take a decision where the court will then clarify.
3: Umongameli Cyril Ramaphosa uthi isigqibo sikasomlomo sibonakalisa ukuhluka kwamagunya ezigaba zorhulumento.
6: The Speaker of Parliament has to do the work that she has to do. And she's independent and we don't bring any influence to bear on her. And that is where the separation of powers comes into play. The state, as you well know, is composed by the executive, which is led by the president, by the parliament, the National Assembly, which is led by the Speaker, and the judiciary, which is led by the Chief Justice. So those three must act independently. And so we subscribe to that.
3: Le nkundla ke ngoku kufuneka ithabathe isigqibo ngokuba uphando lwepalamente ekhe lumiswe lokamamongameli esacela umngeni ingxelo ka-Section 89 okanye ivumele iqhube logama uqhuba nawo lomngeni ecaleni. 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
8: We welcome you, ma. We are giving you a very warm reception because you have unquestionable credentials in the politics of KwaZulu-Natal and in the politics of South Africa. We know that you are coming with a very positive paradigm shift. You are coming with a very positive contribution in the MK Party.
9: Ngiyazibongela ukwamkeleka ngemfudumalo engaka kumbutho umkhonto wesizwe.
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10: She has joined the party to which she has been belonging by conviction. I think it was just a matter of time. But this party is aligned to what she stands for in society because we know that the ANC has been hijacked by wrong ideological elements. And she has never been found on the wrong sides from an ideological point of view.
7: I-MK Party iphinde yamemezela ukuthi siphothulile uhlelo lokukhethwa kwabantu abazomela leli qembu ey'nkethweni zamakhansela mhla zizine kuNovemba. 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
10: What's going to dictate what happens in this particular game? You talk about slowing down Mbappe and Olise. That's only going to happen if the Spanish are in good positions, in between their lines. They're very disciplined in how and where they're trying to trap the ball. And they've been very good at that so far.
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11: what we wanted to do is firstly make sure that we pick a team that has the possibility to beat Wales but then secondly also give some younger guys a chance again we were hoping and thinking of playing guys like Sia and so on in this game
9: Kafishane uRassie Erasmus uthi kubalulekile ukuthi ke bakhethe iqembu elizokwazi ukuthi livimbe iqembu lesizwe laseWales. 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
12: Yes, we have spoken, but as you can understand, what we have spoken remains private. But yes, we have spoken. How we want to prepare the squad for which players and which positions are needed is the work that we are doing together with the sports directors.
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5: I've noted that among the allegations were that, for example, the hospital has been without hot water for over 4 years. I mean, that is not factually correct. There are considerable long times of periods where there would be no hot water, but it doesn't go as far as the past 4 years or more. What ticks the boxes is that as these things are being raised, they are being addressed. What doesn't is the fact that these things keep on recurring.
4: Phakathi kokunye uthi kwezinye zezikhale bezifakiwe bekuthiwa lesi sibhedlela sesihlale singanamanzi isikhathi esingaphezulu kweminyaka emine, okuyinto engalona iqiniso uthi kuke kwenzeka angabikho amanzi ashisayo isikhathi eside, kodwa hhayi ukuthi kuze kudlule eminyakeni emine nangaphezulu. 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
9: What's going to dictate what happens in this particular game? You talk about slowing down Mbappe and Olise. That's only going to happen if the Spanish are in good positions, in between their lines, they're very disciplined in how and where they're trying to trap the ball. And they've been very good at that so far.
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1: 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Any two vogue pillar, Jiguis bosses as cool lock, Bob Bong, a man of Zovu and Jim Satan and Beth Moore. Go by a baby fees with Billborn and also got the Langama feet. 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
1: 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If our server is taken...
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3: 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It is baseless. Before my appointment, I have been involved in many successful criminal investigations. It is appropriate for me to mention a few. At the time of my appointment, I investigated and or had previously been involved the Inchanga massacre in the year 2000. So involved that I received a commendation from the Provincial Commissioner of KwaZulu-Natal.

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0: 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Yes, yeah. Yeah.
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1: 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Pull up on the ops. 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
2: Did you say this one was a referral? Did you say this one was a referral?
3: Yes.
2: Thank you.
3: A referral.
2: Thank
3: this
2: you.
3: Matter was came under a referral in terms of Section 27 of the MPA Act. Thank you, sir.
2: Who referred it?
3: The Section 27 referral came from a Member of Parliament, Mr. Fadiel Adams.
1: Siphethe ke ngoWT Committee lasePhalamende liphenya ngokuziphatha kamengameli ngodaba lasePhalaphala lithi linethemba ukuba inkantolo ephakeme yaseWestern Cape izovumelana leli komiti ukuba liqhubeke nophenyo ngalesi sigameko esenzeke epulazini likamengameli. 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
5: Of course, and obviously the standard, man, it's a big standard. And the training, the intensity, you know, as a young footballer, you learn. And obviously me being there with Dion as well, who is a good wingback, I learn a lot, and obviously I need to work my way up and improve each and every day to work my to work for my place in that national and the team, you know.
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3: 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I'm not. I'm in a car. Couldn't stand. I couldn't chat. I'm in anxiety. 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I'm
4: 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You might do.
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2: I think there's a level of trust and understanding and I point to the head coach in Didier Deschamps where every single goal you see Kylian Mbappe score the first person he goes to is Didier Deschamps to celebrate there's a level of mutual respect and I think there's almost this guiding light of someone who has been there and done that as a captain for the blue when they won in 1998 Didier Deschamps has been an absolute genius in how he's gotten the best out of Kylian Mbappe
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2: Let's focus ourselves to the draft report and then maybe before the end of this week or early next week, we come and deal with those issues.
1: Ilungu le-ANC uKhusela Diko uthe isininzi sezimvo zabo khange zikhanganywe kule ngxelo.
3: Now we're coming back and while we don't expect that each and every single recommendation that we would have made would necessarily find itself into the document, but we believe that a lot of what we would have put forward for consideration has either not been captured at all without any reasons given for why it is not captured. If you look at the presentation that we just got, it indicates how recommendations or findings that proposed by parties would have been treated. But I don't know what the basis of either rejecting or not including recommendations would be, because we did not necessarily deliberate as members and agree to remove or to include.
1: Ilungu le-MKP uDavid Skosana uthe le ngxelo isalele kuvakaliseni izimvo zabo abazinzileyo.
4: When I read this today, you know, I must say that I'm disappointed, to say the least. Let me just go back to the slide. In fact, everyone here is exonerated, Chair. Let me put it like that. This report, everyone is exonerated here.
1: Ilungu le-EFF Leanne Mathiesen naye uyixibhile le ngxelo.
5: This is a very watered down paragraph, and I think the evidence does establish that there was erosion in our criminal justice system. So it must be replaced. We must replace that there was disclosed evidence that there is an erosion, rather than saying that there were vulnerabilities that could have led to politically connected or criminal actors.
1: Kodwa uLekganyane uzamile ukuthethelela abasebenzi bebequlunqa le ngxelo yethutyana.
2: The content team has written a report, and the appeal I want to make is that members must not engage with the report as if this is not their report. The content team has laid a basis for engagements, and they have now taken the report back, or they have now brought the report back to members to say, we are not members of the ad hoc committee. We are your support staff. And this is what we have written. We now want you within the framework that you have adopted.
1: Omnye wabaqulunqi uNicolette Van Sailhoes uthe wathembisa ngelithi zonke izimvo zamalungu ziza kongezwa kule ngxelo ekulindeleke ukuba ifakwe ngolwesihlanu ozayo.
6: I'm not going to go through the entire list of issues. It will be made available to members. And if I can use an example of the ANC recommendation on finding that the civilian secretariat for police should be modeled on the civilian secretariat for defense, where the civilian secretariat for police will become the accounting authority of the police.
0: Yona ke lombiko ohlanganiswe intathelela kwe-SABC ezinze ePhalamende uAbongwe Kobokana.
7: Abasiki bebuntu kuzeni FM.
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5: Over the past months, there have been many moments in which others expected the National Freedom Party to become merely an instrument of political convenience or a proxy for interests that were never endorsed by our voters. We chose a different path. We chose the difficult path, the path of constitutionalism, principled leadership, and service to the people of KwaZulu-Natal.
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7: It's our understanding that a platform was being built for what you see around. On the issue of plans, permissions, you know, those are issues we obviously have to deal with in relation to the municipality, as they are the custodians of that part. And I think the question illustrates the problem that we have, is that you have various spheres of government involved in different parts of the value chain in the built environment, which we are ultimately the custodians for. Now, we should be able to have line of sight of that. So in a perfect world, I'd be able to give you that answer right now. But because it's fragmented and segmented, I'm not able to do so.
6: uMcPherson uthi lesi sigameko siyisikhumbuzo sokubaluleka kokuba nobudlelwane bokusebenzisana nababamba iqhaza njengamasonto amakhulu ezindaweni lapho kungalawulwa khona kakhulu imisebenzi yokwakha ikakhulukazi ezindaweni zasemakhaya ukuze kubhaliswe ama project noma izakhiwo ngenhloso yokugwema izigameko ezifana nalezi.
8: You will be aware that just recently we launched a new building framework which is designed to not only respond to issues like this, but also to start preventing them. At the key and at the center of that new framework is around stakeholder engagement and management and ensuring that where all these building sites are going on, particularly in places that are maybe less regulated, like in rural communities, and that we work with stakeholders to register projects so that we can be able to ensure that the correct technical specifications are being matched.
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10: 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So see Construction Alliance with city, let us work together. Let us follow zonke esafundiswa zona, whether i-college noma university, as building contractors, as architects, as quantity surveyors, bonke nje abasemkhakheni wokwakha.
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2: 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Literally, it was used as a way of looting the government money, because the people that are in place, they are the same old people that
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3: The president called in his ministers and his court to come to listen to the king. All in all, a very cordial meeting, mapping the future of the two countries together.
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1: 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The appointment of a multidisciplinary team underscores the seriousness.
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2: 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Beneficiaries of government housing programs are selected in accordance with approved policies and qualifying criteria. No payment is required to qualify.
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0: yes
5: eSouth Africa sinama community colleges
0: yes
5: sinama what we call TVET colleges.
0: TVET colleges, yes.
5: And then we've got universities.
0: Yes.
5: Le i community college. 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
2: Quality Council for Trades and Occupation.
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2: 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That's the Iona organization. 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

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So nje online, homeline, hey. 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

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We shall five, no, we shall 2026, also as a Grand Arena, Ekapa, we shall 7, at Durban ICC, Besa, we shall 10, also as a Sunbet Arena, and Pitoli, Labos of the Lokoningunda, Uzong and Oshjafa. I'm a ticket, Atulakala, and web tickets, Nasapi can pay. Hashtag, Songa is in the Lazo Hola Otamia, live in Eastern Africa. 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